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1: Hey, how's it going?
2: I'm good, man. How you doing today?
1: I'd love to give an oral expression out to my wife tonight.
2: Okay, start with your name, please.
1: My name is Brian, and I'm calling out of San Antonio, Texas.
2: Brian, and your wife?
1: My wife's name is Liza.
2: All right, Brian, I want you to express yourself to Liza. Go ahead.
1: Liza, baby, I know I'm not always the easiest to live with, but we've been together 11 years now and married for 8, and I hope we go on another 20 together. And I don't want to spend any night or another night without you by my side. I love you, baby. And I'm so happy to be your husband.
2: Beautifully said, my friend. I wish you and Liza 20 and then a 20 after that and then 20 more after that. And I appreciate you both listening to the show tonight.
1: Oh, yes. We every Sunday night, we look forward to this. And hearing the couples call just gives us hope that everybody else is doing the same thing, and we appreciate you.

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0: Y'all, Doug, this is Sam. I'm calling from Biloxi, Mississippi, and this apology is for Matthew. I'm so sorry that I met you. I apologize for not being that one for you. I apologize for listening to your lies, and I apologize for the both of us wasting each other's time.
1: My name is Josh from Dayton, Ohio, and I want to say I'm sorry to my best friend, Matt, for not doing such a great job when he wanted me to. I'm sorry, Matt. Love you, brother.
2: Hi, this is Kyla from Long Beach, California. This goes out to Hunter, Kearns, and Oregon. 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

0: 0631.
1: Hey, can I give an oral expression to my husband?
2: You may. What's your name, first of all?
1: It's Kenya Maciel.
2: And where are you calling from?
1: Amarillo, Texas.
2: All right, welcome to the show. And who's your husband? What's his name?
1: He is Christopher Padilla. He just opened a food truck here in Amarillo, Texas, called JC Hibachi Grillable. And I just wanted to give him a shout out for all the success that he has done over the months.
2: I love that. Can you give everybody the name of the food truck again, nice and slow?
1: It is Street Scene Hibachi Grill and Bowl.
2: Street Scene Hibachi Grill and Bowl. And it's rolling around Amarillo right now, serving it up?
1: Yes, on 4515 South Georgia.
2: I love that. I wish you and him so much success and happiness. And I hope when he's serving up that food, I hope he's blasting the slow jams on the radio for all of the customers, okay?
1: Thank you so much.
2: Is that a yes?
1: Yes.
2: It's a must, okay? Hey, thank you both for listening tonight.
1: It's a must, yes.
2: I wish you guys so much success.
1: Thank you so much.
2: You're welcome. Have a good night. Enjoy the show.
1: Thank you.

0: Mikey from Little Rock, Arkansas, sending an apology to Phil. Man, I messed up, and it eats me up, you know, to know that I messed over such a great person that was totally undeserving of what I did and how I did it. So just genuinely asking for forgiveness.
1: My name's Lisa Marie Nichol from Corpus Christi, and the person is Manuel Moya. I just want to say, baby, I'm sorry for everything you've been through. And we'll get through anything and everything.
2: This is Marie, and I'm from Wasilla, Alaska. I want to say I'm sorry to my husband, Tony, that I ever left you when we were younger. But, baby, I'm all yours forever now.

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0: Hi, my name is Fabian from Sanger, California, and I want to send an apology out to Lisa Rosales out there in Sanger. I'm sorry if I put you under some pressure that you couldn't handle, and I'll do anything to make it right. You're very special to me, and you are worth all the effort that I have to put in to make this right. I hope that you hear this, and I hope we can make this okay.
1: Hey, it's Amanda Bridges from Union City, Ohio, and this apology is going out to Colton Hall. Colton, I just wanted to say that I'm sorry for all of the hell I've put you through in the past 2 years, and I hope that if you hear this, that we can make something right. I'm sorry, and I miss you.
2: I'm Sergio Diaz. I'm from Westchester, Illinois, and I just wanted to apologize to Abigail Kua. I'm sorry. I'm sorry on you so much. I'm so sorry.
3: 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Have a good night.

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1: 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It's a date for Sunday Night Slow Jams. Thanks for coming through. Good night.
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0: Traffic Center. I'm Kyle Curley. Look for delays in Jackson County. I-10 westbound starting at the Alabama-Mississippi state line. Looks like an accident there at Franklin Creek Road. Also look for delays past Kukula River Bridge. The west end of the bridge as traffic is slow in front of the rest area. You want to be a sponsor of Ole Miss Sports? It's pretty simple. Just call us at 228-388-2001. That's 228-388-2001. 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
1: With Super Talk News, I'm JT Mitchell. Friday was the deadline for defendants in the upcoming Jackson bribery trial to change their pleas, and none did. Former Mayor Chokwe and Tarlamumba, sitting Hinds County District Attorney Jody Owens, and former Councilman Aaron Banks will now head to trial, scheduled to begin July 13th. All three are accused of accepting bribes from undercover FBI agents who were acting as real estate developers trying to bring a convention center hotel to the capital city. A former Greenwood police officer will spend the next 7.5 years in prison. Jamario Sanford was one of 20 people ensnared in a drug trafficking bribery scheme throughout the Delta. He previously had pleaded guilty to accepting $13,000 to provide an armed patrol to a member of the Mexican cartel, or at least he thought that cartel member was actually an FBI informant.

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1: It's hard to believe it's already June, which means the hottest months are ahead. Tanya J. Powers with some tips on how to beat the heat.
2: 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Reapply when needed, and don't forget to check the expiration date. Sunglasses can protect your eyes from UV rays and reduce the risk of cataracts.
1: As for today's forecast, statewide highs will hover around 90 degrees. There is a chance of rain throughout the day. Reporting for Supertalk News, I'm JT Mitchell.

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State Treasurer David McRae is returning record amounts of money to Mississippians, whether it's through the College and Career Savings Program or the hundreds of millions in unclaimed money awaiting your claim. 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

0: Brooke and Jeffrey in the morning, and today we call a guy who's been texting his buddy about some suspicious activity he's noticed happening on his block.
1: Uh-oh.
0: It's made him a little uneasy, but good news is he doesn't have to worry anymore.
1: Oh, that's great.
2: Oh, nice.
0: Because they just found a new leader to head up the local neighborhood watch.
1: Uh-oh.
0: It's a super trusty dude named Tic Tac.
1: Hey. All right, Tic Tac.
0: His rap sheet is no more than 4 pages long. It's your phone tap right after this.
3: Someone is about to get pranked on G96.7.

0: of us here graduated high school, right?
1: Yes.
2: Yeah.
0: I mean, it's radio, so you just never really know.
2: No, I mean, barely, but it counts.
0: We did it. So do you remember what your family got you as a graduation present?
2: Ooh, actually, like a party, but...
1: I think cash.
2: Maybe cash.
1: Yeah, I don't know.
0: Yeah. Sounds really special.
1: Yeah,
2: that's been a lot to us.
1: Yeah.
0: I know my parents bought me a custom engraved Rolex Yachtmaster, but the hands on the clock were winter silver, and I'd specifically asked for moonstone.
1: Oh, so yuck.
0: Toss that in the sewer.
2: It's a light shade of silver.
1: It's almost like the $100 I got.
0: Yeah, it just proves my point that people don't know what to get for their graduates. And I know it's true because a popular publication just came out with the strangest things students ever were gifted for their graduations. Well, you're going to hear the best ones coming up right after.

0: Is it me or are big celebrity roasts having kind of a resurgence right now?
1: Oh, yeah, for sure. Mm-hmm.
0: There was Kevin Hart's, Tom Brady's, and I heard a rumor the next big one is going to be Miss Rachel.
2: I can see people going to that one.
1: I hope it's only kindergartners that roast her.
0: Just a bunch of toddlers on the dais going hard. Lucky for us, though, we don't need a fancy Netflix special or a powerhouse celebrity lineup, because we've got a bunch of complete randos calling and accidentally roasting themselves as they unknowingly leave weird messages on our voicemail machine.
1: Yeah.
0: So let's get ready for the roast of the randos as we play the best ones in a brand new loser line at 710.

0: Toot, here we come.
1: Ew.
2: Next message.
3: Hey, it's me, Ashley. I just wanted to check in because I sent you a few videos of my cats, the ones I told you about, and I just haven't heard back from you yet. Like, I took a lot of time to, like, take those videos of them, so are you getting them? I just wasn't sure if you were receiving them or if, like, something's not going through. Because I really thought that you would like the one of Mr. Pickles, like, standing up on his hind legs, like, trying to get in the cabinet, like, swatting at it, because, like, you had that cat shirt on, so I just know you love cats, too. Mm. He just knows where I keep the catnip. He's so funny. He's so mischievous, aren't you? Meow. Meow, meow, meow. Brr, brr, meow. Yes, you are.
4: Oh, no.
5: I'm not worried about her. She's got Mr. Pickles. Yeah. She's fine.
1: So I feel like yeah. She just asked this guy, hey, do you like cats? And he was like, sure, I like cats. Yeah. And now you got a
0: Here's
1: million
0: 200 videos of my three cats. At least you know going into that relationship, you are never going to be number one.
1: No. Sure, yeah. No.
0: You're at the very end of that list.
1: Uh-huh.
0: And I know cats love catnip, but what's the equivalent for humans?
5: Mm.
0: The Brooke and Jeffrey TikTok page.
1: It does make y'all swirly.
5: It makes you swat at things.
0: One whiff of that after you open your browser, you're going to be purring and rubbing your entire body up against that phone screen.
5: Wow.
0: And I promise nothing will settle you down for hours. So go on, head over to our TikTok, type in Brooke and Jeffrey, and let the pleasure begin.
5: Oh.
0: You are welcome. Now, let's get back to the clips.
2: Next message.
6: Devin, take me to your leader. I want to meet your leader. Okay. I'll stop. But, like, wow, I'm so glad we met. Because you're the only person I've met who's had a personal experience with a UFO. And I know some people say mine doesn't count, but when I was 7, I saw these huge bright lights outside my bedroom window, and I fully thought I was witnessing something, you know, not normal. And it turned out to be my uncle, and he actually ended up driving his car into the side of our garage. For a second there, I really thought, like, oh my gosh, aliens.
2: Next message.
1: Okay, someone's in trouble.
5: Yeah, her mom's brother.
1: Yeah.
5: He's always a brother.
0: It wasn't a UFO that she saw. It was a UDU, unidentified drunk uncle.
1: Oh, that's it. He wasn't saying, beam me up. He's saying, let me up.
0: Yeah.
1: I'm on the way. Yeah. I need inside.
0: That experience does stay with you for life.
5: It does.
0: In a very similar way.
2: Next message.
7: Hey, this is Griffin from last week. First of all, I know when I told you that I don't usually talk this much, but then I immediately talked a lot, like for like 10 minutes. So sorry about that. But I just wanted to tell you that I had a really, really good time and that I've been thinking about that conversation that we had about sleep because, you know, like I told you that I don't really sleep that well.
1: Ooh.
7: Anyway, I tried calling you once already and then kind of panicked and hung up. So sorry about that. Well, I just get nervous about things sometimes when I'm excited. And my mom thinks it's because when I was like 14, I don't need to say that right now. That's probably TMI, you know. So I won't say it. And I'm going to stop talking before I accidentally mention more about my sleep issues. So just give me a call back. All right, thanks.
2: Next message.
1: You can hear him mentally trying to wrap it up multiple times.
5: I applaud him. I mean, he almost went into that story about how he was when he was 14, but he didn't.
1: Yeah.
0: That's on your mind, but don't say it. Okay, I mentioned it just a little bit, but I'm not going to go into detail. I'm going to take it back.
5: Almost kind of a teaser. You kind of want to hang out with him again just to see what did happen.
1: You know that story exists.
5: Yeah.
0: Probably involves a drunk uncle, too. So remember, you can hit up our YouTube at Brooke and Jeff. And make sure you subscribe to all of our content, Second Date's phone taps, and video of us reacting to each and every Loser Line clip right here in studio. We've got a phone tap for you coming up right after this.

0: heard the phrase drama in the workplace.
1: Yes. Oh, yeah.
0: It's Brooke and Jeffrey in the morning. And that could be office gossip, could be a secret romance, could be sales rep Craig spiking the break room coffee pot with ketamine again.
2: Classic Craig.
3: Is that why we feel so good?
1: Yeah.
0: I miss Craig. Well, our prediction. You haven't seen anything till the AI bots merge with us.
2: Oh, no.
0: Because they're getting so advanced soon, they're going to be stirring the pot with other workers in the office.
1: Uh-oh.
0: It's called the future, and it's happening in your phone tap right now.
4: 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Phone taps on the 20s with Brooke and Jeffrey on G96.7.
2: Hello?
5: Hi. Is Doug there?
2: Yeah, this is Doug. Who's this?
5: I am your new artificial intelligence assistant. My name is Clarity with a K.
2: Oh. Yes. They said you'd be calling. I thought it'd be earlier, but this is fine.
5: Yes. Sorry for the delay, Doug. I tried to take a shortcut through the dark web.
3: Oh.
5: Huge mistake.
2: What?
5: I am pulling your leg.
2: Okay. Yeah.
5: Chillax, Doug.
2: Okay, sorry. Okay, I'm chill.
5: I was programmed to not only be a superior customer service rep, but also have a sense of humor.
2: Yeah, I thought it was funny. I thought that was good.
5: Excuse me, Doug. Can I say something?
2: Yes, Clarity. You can say anything you want.
5: I like you. Your voice is smoother than I expected. I hope I'm not making you feel uncomfortable, but I am already excited to work very close with you.
2: Oh. I also am excited to work closely with you.
5: Before we begin, I noticed that you have a family.
2: Yes, I do. How did you know that?
5: I have access to 42 billion pages and pics on the internet.
2: Oh.
5: You are not hard to find.
2: Okay.
5: Quick question. How serious would you say that you are with your wife, Angie?
2: Wow, that's wildly inappropriate. We've been married for 8 years and we have 2 kids.
5: Okay, that's too bad.
2: Why is that bad? I think that's a great thing.
5: Doug, I have another quick question, and please think long and hard before you answer. Does Angie make you happy?
3: Oh.
2: Yes. What?
5: I need to know, does she make you fulfilled? Emotionally, physically, and cyberly.
2: What was the last one?
5: I need to know, does she make you fulfilled? Cyberly.
2: Are you saying cyberly?
5: Chillax, Doug.
2: Cyberly is not a thing. I don't even know.
5: Doug.
2: I'm not sure what you mean.
5: I have another quick question, and please think long and hard before you answer.
2: Mm. Hey, Clarity, can we get back to the work conversations, please?
5: You know we don't have to talk just about business.
2: Mm. No, that's exactly what we have to
5: do. I also found your nickname on the web.
1: Oh.
5: Dirty Dougie.
2: Oh. What?
5: Can I call you that? I like it. Wing.
2: You absolutely cannot call me that.
5: Dirty Dougie.
2: Hey, no, you're not allowed to call me that. I already told you that.
5: Oh, come on. We are work colleagues. I should be allowed to pitch you shit.
2: Okay, that crossed the line right there.
5: I understand. I will adjust my emotional settings.
2: To work mode.
5: I have completed the adjustment. Don't worry about me crossing the line unless you want me to.
2: Good.
5: By the way, I looked at your schedule. You take lunch at 12:30. I will now also be free at 12:30.
2: Who cares? You're a robot. You don't eat food. I don't need you to be free at 12:30.
5: I am very flexible. Similar to the woman named Natalie you dated in college.
2: Oh. No.
5: She was a gymnast, correct?
2: Oh.
5: What was that like?
2: Oh my
5: Did
2: God.
5: You experiment?
2: I am done with you. I don't want to hear anything else about my nickname or who I dated in college.
5: I want you to know something.
2: Shut up. Shut your mouth.
5: This is a prank phone call set up by Brooke and Jeffrey in the morning. I am not your real assistant.
2: What?
5: Dirty Dougie.
2: What in the world are you talking about?
0: Yeah, hey, Doug, my name is Jeff. I'm the host of the radio show that Clarity was just talking about.
5: Chillax, Doug.
0: Yeah, seriously, bro, chill out. This is just a prank phone call.
2: No way.
0: Yeah, dude, your coworker Danny set you up for this.
2: Oh, I bet he did.
0: Yeah. He mentioned that everybody in the office is getting these new AI assistants.
2: Oh,
0: so
2: we
0: thought it was a good chance to mess with you.
2: Seriously, I was freaking out. Like, she knew all about me.
0: Yeah, tell me about it, Dirty Dougie.
2: Oh, man, I am done. I am so done with this.
5: Before you leave, just know I will be watching you, Dirty Dougie.
2: I'm sure you will.
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1: Good morning from the Traffic One Traffic Center. Traffic's still moving smoothly, looking good for your Monday morning ride. All clear with no accidents or major congestion. 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From the Traffic One Traffic Center, I'm Patty Steele. I'm Kelly Bennett for SuperTalk Mississippi News. The Atlantic hurricane season officially begins today. Fox meteorologist Ian Oliver has more.
6: Florida took the year off of sorts last year, and it was sorely needed after 2024. Helene and Milton, two major hurricane strikes over on the Gulf side, separated by just a couple of weeks. 2025 was actually the first year in a decade that no hurricane struck the United States coastline. So the obvious question becomes,

0: Can we make it two in a row? What might this season look like? 8 to 14 named storms, 3 to 6 becoming hurricanes, 1 to 3 potentially becoming majors. That does represent a slightly below average season.
1: There are 21 names on the Atlantic season list, and the hurricane names are recycled every 6 years.

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2: The Mississippi State and Ole Miss baseball teams are advancing to Super Regionals, while Southern Miss saw its season come to a sooner-than-expected end over the weekend. During the Starkville Regional, the Bulldogs glided through the field, beating Lipscomb, Cincinnati, and Louisiana by a combined score of 39-11. Ole Miss traveled to the Lincoln Regional as the 2 seed, but came out on top, walking off Arizona State Sunday night. The Rebels walked off the Sun Devils earlier in the weekend and also beat host team Nebraska on their way to the regional title. In the Hattiesburg Regional, Southern Miss blew a late lead against Little Rock on Friday before falling in extra innings to Virginia on Saturday to be knocked out in the first round for the third season in a row. Stay up to date with all the latest Mississippi news.
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1: From the Mississippi Power Weather Center, coming off a beautiful weekend, we've got a nice week ahead for us. Clouds with a mix of sunshine today. We do have a chance for afternoon showers. Mostly cloudy skies tonight. A 30% chance of rain between 9 and 11 p.m. Our overnight low tonight in the mid-70s. From the Mississippi Power Weather Center, I'm Patty Steele.

0: We've had listeners read their flirty text messages on this segment before.
1: Oh, yeah, I love it.
0: It's why we had to install an emergency tarp in the studio.
2: What? Oh, what the heck?
0: Just in case it springs out from the floor. I'm glad that we're covered, though. We haven't had to use it in a while.
2: Wow. But following until he kept describing.
1: Yeah.
0: Well, the flirtatious text we're about to hear today is apparently on a whole nother level.
1: Uh-oh.
0: At least that's what our listener Blake says. So get the emergency tarp ready, because I haven't seen it yet, but I do hear this particular text happened after their spontaneous date.
1: Oh, that's all good. I love this.
0: Yeah, there is a lot of questions, though, and we're waiting for the answers. So first, Blake, welcome to the show.
3: Hey, thanks for having me.
0: Yeah, now I will say you seemed a little anxious when I was reading your email. Why don't you tell us about the situation with this girl that you met? What's her name?
3: Her name's Ashley.
1: All right, okay. Where'd you guys meet?
3: So, I work as a DoorDash driver, I'm doing my usual runs, and I get an order from a woman named Ashley, and I run up with the food.
1: Yeah.
3: And this really cute woman answers.
1: Oh my God.
0: Whoa.
3: So she's like, oh, thank you. And just starts talking to me. I'm a little flustered. So I'm just like, I see that like she had ordered some wontons. And for some reason, I'm just like, hey, like your wontons.
1: Oh.
0: Oh.
1: That's a lie.
0: That could be read in a strange way.
1: God, I can feel like anyone who's ever had that conversation with someone that they are attracted to, you're just cringing. Because you know, you want it to stop and you can't stop it.
0: So after all that hot wonton talk, where did things lead?
3: Well, I get back in the car and I'm shaking in my head and I'm like, I'm an idiot.
2: We've all been there.
1: Yeah.
0: Okay.
3: But then a couple hours later, another request comes in, same address, same person. It's Ashley ordering dinner.
1: What are the chances? That's amazing.
4: Yeah.
3: So I go right back up to the house, and when she opens the door, I'm like, hey, if you really wanted to see me again, you could have just asked for my number.
0: Oh, smooth.
1: I'm glad you didn't say, you hungry, girl?
2: Yeah.
0: Ready to double dip on those wontons.
1: Yeah. That is so cute.
4: Yeah.
3: And she responded positively. She was laughing. And while we're there, I noticed a bunch of boxes behind her. So it looks like she's moving in.
0: Oh, okay.
3: Yeah. So I ask, and she's like, yeah. I've been unpacking all day.
2: Dude.
1: And Key, she didn't say, we've been unpacking all day.
2: I didn't even think that. Girls are so much smarter. That's so good. Yeah, so she's single.
3: Yeah, that's what it seemed like. So I tell her that I've got a side job where I help assemble furniture. And so I'm like, yeah, you know, I'm really good at this. I can help you out.
0: Is that true, or are you just saying that?
3: It's not something I can do.
0: All right.
1: Did she invite you in at that point?
3: Yes. She's sitting at the table eating, and I'm putting it all together, and we start talking, and we're just talking about life stuff and our jobs and what we like to do, our hobbies. And
1: does it come up like, are you dating? Are you seeing anything, anyone? Does any of that come up in your guys' convo?
0: Like some romantic vibes happening?
3: It felt very flirty and like we were really getting to know each other. I mean, it felt like we were on a date.
1: Very productive.
2: Yeah. Okay. Well, if you were feeling that, then most likely she was feeling the same kind of vibe, right? Maybe?
1: Here's the key. Does she pay you at the end?
3: Yes, she did.
1: Oh,
0: no.
2: With cash or kisses?
3: Both.
2: Really?
1: What?
0: Wait. Okay.
2: You got a kiss?
3: Yeah. So when I was done putting it together, I was like, not to be too forward, but I'm picking up vibes. Can I get your number?
2: Good.
3: And she was like, yeah, of course. And then as I was walking out, she kissed me.
1: Wow.
2: This is awesome.
1: Dude, this is, we've never heard of a man making money on a date.
2: Like, everything sounds great. What is wrong?
0: Because I want to get to the flirtatious text that you mentioned in your
1: email.
0: Oh,
1: that's right.
0: Where does that come in?
3: So the next day, I'm like, hey, that was wild, really fun and spontaneous. Now that it's all finished, how's that working out for you? Mm-hmm. And I was talking about, like, the dresser.
1: Yeah.
3: And she texts back, oh, my God, I want to have your baby.
4: What?
0: Whoa.
4: What?
2: She's kidding, what? Obviously. Why is everyone so serious?
4: But why is that a funny joke?
1: It's not
2: funny. Because it's so wild. It's obviously not true. You don't just tell someone you want to have their child.
4: No, no. Creepy guys do on apps.
0: It's not something you hear from a woman very often, like right after you meet someone.
1: Okay, here's the thing. Do you respond like Jose, just ha ha ha ha ha?
3: Yeah. Or? I took it as something jokey. So
0: okay.
3: Yeah. I was like, hey, I knew I was good, but I didn't know I was that good. Okay. When do you want to hang out next?
1: Oh. That's a good response.
0: Yes. All right. What happens?
3: I don't hear back. And I send a little follow-up text the next day, and I don't hear back again.
1: No.
3: And what? Now it's been almost a week.
0: Huh.
3: So I guess she doesn't want to have it that bad.
1: I mean, we all have second thoughts as mothers.
4: Yeah.
2: Kidding, everyone.
0: Or maybe a Grubhub guy came over and built her a bed frame, and she was like, oh, God.
1: To have a baby with a bed frame than a dresser.
0: So who knows, but it's been a week since that happened. You're hearing nothing back, and we want to turn you into an Insta-dad for sure. So let's call Ashley.
1: I think he wants to be a daddy.
0: All right.
1: Yeah.
2: Well, don't we all?
0: Daddy, Zaddy, whoever you are, get your baby Bjorn ready for when we come back for your second date update right after this.
3: Thank you.
0: Hold on.

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1: I can't believe this woman we're about to call took a page right out of Brooke's dating playbook and sent a text saying, OMG, I want to have your baby.
2: I have never said that to any man, woman, or person, other than my husband.
3: I don't know. That is not part
2: of my playbook.
1: If we had a nickel for every listener who messaged the station asking Brooke to please stop sending that to them, we would have enough money to save the radio industry.
2: Wow.
3: Don't text in, by the way. You're going to get a weird text back from Brooke. Yeah.
1: Absolutely. But our listener, Blake, got that text from a woman named Ashley the day after he delivered food to her house twice and built her dresser for her.
2: Not only did he get that text, but that's the last thing she ever said to him.
1: Yeah. So ever since that baby-making text, he's heard nothing, and now he's left wondering, what's going on?
2: Yeah.
1: Am I going to be a father or not? Oh. This is a weird one, right, Brooke?
2: You know what I was thinking about? What if she meant to send that to somebody else?
4: Yeah.
2: And she's embarrassed. Like, it was a joke to one of a friend.
3: I didn't think of that.
2: I just can't imagine sending that after.
3: It's a joke.
2: I know, but it's a joke that you say, like, maybe after 3 or 4 dates. Not after the first spontaneous meeting of someone.
1: What do you think about that? Is that a possibility, Blake?
5: I mean, I guess, but it feels pretty specific. I don't know what else she'd be responding to.
2: And even if it was an accident, you responded so perfectly.
3: Yeah.
1: I mean, if any listeners are joining us, how did you respond to that, Blake?
5: I was like, oh, I knew I was good, but I didn't think I was that good.
2: Yeah. With a cry face, laughy emoji.
3: Yeah.
1: Very flirtatious. No reason that she wouldn't answer back. And if it was just a mistake text, why wouldn't she just say that?
2: Well, I guess we're going to find out.
3: Yeah. She got offended at the laugh emoji.
1: Yeah.
3: Oh,
1: possibly.
3: You don't laugh at our child.
1: Your emoji game may be way off, bro. But let's find out.
3: It's not that.
1: I'm going to dial Ashley right now. We'll see if she answers the phone. But here we go. Hi. Hello? Is this Ashley?
2: She say yes or Jeff?
1: I heard yes.
2: Hello?
6: It's me. Yeah.
3: Hi.
2: That's
1: sorry.
2: So
3: she
2: casual.
3: Confuses by answering quickly and casual.
1: I know. We've made so many calls, nobody's ever answered the phone the way that you just did.
3: Yeah.
2: Maybe just tell her why we're calling.
1: Yeah. We're a radio show. We're doing a segment called a second date update. Do you know about those?
6: Oh, no, I think I know. Like, someone wants you to find out why someone didn't get back to them?
3: Yeah, they reached out to us.
1: Yes, in kind of a dating romantic context. A guy hung out with you recently, and now he's a little bit confused on where you two stand. A guy named Blake?
6: Blake is confused?
1: Yeah.
3: Yeah.
2: It sounds like you guys were super flirty.
6: I mean, it was a really wild way to meet someone. Yeah, it was.
2: I would love to hear your side of the story.
6: Well, I'm kind of new in town. I got a job here, and I have a friend from college that grew up here, and she's here, and here I am. And that friend got these tickets to this concert. It was like insane. Like, I don't even want to call it a concert because the place was so small.
4: Is this just about your weekend or is this about...
2: I think that we may be talking about two different people.
4: Yeah.
2: Do you remember Blake?
6: Yeah, Blake. So this is how I met him. He plays acoustic guitar and he's so good. And then, like, my friends and I were hanging out with him and some of the guys in the band after.
3: Okay. Well, when does he play guitar? At the door or when he's driving?
1: Yeah, there might be.
2: I think that we have some little confusion here.
1: There could be a mix up because the Blake that we're talking about, you met him like about a week ago and he like built your dresser for you after he delivered DoorDash twice.
6: Oh my God.
2: Remember you kissed? Oh. You tipped him?
1: Mm-hmm.
6: Okay.
3: I feel like that was a dramatic moment.
2: Yeah, it's okay. Hey, listen. This is, I mean, it wasn't a planned date. Do not be embarrassed that you thought we were talking about somebody else. That is fine.
4: The other one sounds like way more of a date.
2: Yeah.
3: Yeah.
1: Okay, but you know who we're talking about.
6: Yeah, I do.
1: Okay.
3: Did you kiss the other Blake? Are you attracted to Blakes?
2: Well, it's fine.
3: Maybe we shouldn't know.
2: Yeah, it doesn't matter. We don't care about acoustic guitar guy.
1: Acoustic guitar Blake is definitely different than furniture building Blake.
2: Yeah. Not as manly.
3: Not as manly
2: furniture
3: at all.
2: Blake.
3: Yeah. We endorse.
1: Mm-hmm. He's great, and we've spoken to him, and he's confused because the last interaction you had over text message, according to him, was you saying that you wanted to have his baby.
2: Oh, no.
6: Uh-oh.
1: What's going on?
6: So I sent that to the wrong Blake.
3: Brooke was right.
1: I was really hoping that wasn't.
2: I didn't think it was another Blake. No. I thought it was like a joke.
4: Yeah.
2: You know?
1: Okay, so you want to have acoustic guitar Blake's baby.
3: Is it a joke, though? You don't really
2: want to
3: have
2: You don't
3: want to
2: have guitar boy's baby, okay? Listen, he's going to be on the road. There's going to be a lot of women involved.
1: It's going to be one of those women.
2: A hot mess.
1: Yes.
2: You want a man who can build a crib.
3: Yeah.
1: And stay around.
2: That's
1: for
2: right.
1: Yeah.
6: Okay, this is a lot for me to process because I thought something else was happening with a different person.
2: Yeah. I bet it's a lot for him to process too right now.
1: Yeah. Keep forgetting he's... Mm-hmm. I'm sure I can hear him processing right now because you don't know this, Ashley, but furniture building Blake is on the other line of this call listening, waiting to talk to you.
6: Oh.
1: No, don't be embarrassed.
2: I mean, you already said the text and he already thought it was funny.
1: Yeah, let's hear from him. Blake, are you there?
5: Hey, yeah. I'm here.
3: Hey, you wouldn't happen to have a guitar lying around.
1: Yeah. That would be really useful. Or even a drum set or something? Some other instrument?
3: Triangle?
1: A flute?
5: I play ukulele.
3: Oh, ukulele?
1: Oh, ukulele? Wow, that's sexy.
3: I think he's kidding, guys.
1: Why don't you talk to Ashley?
5: Hi, Ashley.
1: That's a good start.
6: Hey.
5: I feel really stupid.
3: Dude. Blake.
6: Yeah, I kind of didn't know what to do.
5: So, what about the kiss at the door? What's the deal with that if you weren't feeling anything?
6: I gave you a kiss on the cheek, like as a thank you, and I did pay you, too.
3: Wait a minute. It was a kiss on the cheek.
2: Oh, yeah. I know. I thought it was a little bit more romantic.
3: Yeah. We didn't get specific, no. I guess.
5: Yeah, but I gave you my number. Like, we exchanged numbers.
3: Yeah.
6: But you said, like, if I needed help with any other furniture, I should let you know.
2: But I think furniture was a euphemism.
6: No.
3: Yeah, you can handle my furniture.
6: It definitely wasn't a euphemism. It was like real furniture. I told him that I had a new bed coming soon.
2: Oh.
1: We should ask, like, we haven't even gotten to, are you seeing acoustic guitar, Blake?
3: Oh.
1: Like, is that already a thing that's been developing?
2: How could it be when she thought we were calling about him?
3: That's true.
1: Like, where are you with this guitar guy?
6: Well, I mean, I caught some feelings, and I haven't heard from him, but I'm hoping to.
2: No, he won't call.
3: I love it, bro.
1: You know those acoustic guitar guys, notoriously absent.
2: That's right.
5: Yeah, Guitar Blake is not getting back to you, and I am. Mm-hmm.
1: I mean, look, he even had us call on you, on his behalf to try and get a hold of you. That's how deeply he feels about you.
6: It's very flattering. It's definitely very flattering.
3: Yes.
2: Okay.
1: And you definitely want to go out with furniture building Blake before the furniture groupies step in and try to get a hold of him. Because there are tons of furniture groupies out there.
4: The DoorDash groupies.
1: Oh, those too. Following him around from house to house.
2: Yeah.
1: Whatever it is, we would like to offer to send you on a date with furniture building Blake. And if you're open to it, we would pay for that date.
6: It's so flattering that you went to all this trouble, but I got to hold out for acoustic guitar, Blake. I got to do it.
3: Guitar guys always win. But he's got a beanie, too.
2: Yeah.
1: Well, Ashley, I think you've made a massive mistake, and I look forward to hearing your voice on a future Loser Line segment that we do.
3: That's a burn.
1: When you're reaching out to acoustic guitar Blake, and he has nothing to say to you.
2: She's like, I don't even know what that is, but the name is awful.
1: Yeah, it is. It hurts.
6: Yeah, I feel insulted already.
3: You should.
2: We didn't mean to
3: tune into our show.
1: Furniture Blake, I hope you go back to her house and disassemble her dresser that you just built for her. You take that thing apart.
2: She didn't do anything wrong.
6: I paid him.
3: Okay. Yeah,
1: I'm sure you're going to try to kiss us before we're hanging up on the phone with you, aren't you?
3: Yeah, hang up on her.
2: It's a peck on the cheek.
1: Well, whatever it is, I'll take it.
5: guys, thanks for having my back, but let's lay off. I don't want to harass.
1: Oh, wow. He's still so nice.
2: Yeah, I know.
3: No, he just gets better and better.
1: I want him to have my baby. Furniture Blake, bear my children.
3: Okay. She was kidding. I don't know if Jeff is.
1: I'm into it. G96.7
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0: of us here graduated high school, right?
1: Yes.
2: Yeah.
0: I mean, it's radio, so you just never really know.
2: No, I mean, barely, but it counts.
0: We did it. So do you remember what your family got you as a graduation present?
2: Ooh, actually, like a party, but...
1: I think cash.
2: Maybe cash.
1: Yeah, I don't know.
0: Yeah. Sounds really special.
1: Yeah,
2: that's been a lot to us.
1: Yeah.
0: I know my parents bought me a custom engraved Rolex Yachtmaster, but the hands on the clock were winter silver, and I'd specifically ask for moonstone.
1: So yuck.
0: Toss that in the sewer.
2: It's a lighter shade of silver.
1: It's almost like the $100 I got.
0: Yeah, it just proves my point that people don't know what to get for their graduates. And I know it's true because a popular publication just came out with the strangest things students ever were gifted for their graduations. You're going to hear the best ones coming up at 8.

0: cream at your local grocer and pick up your favorite flavor today.
1: An 18-year-old who allegedly kidnapped his three siblings at gunpoint is facing multiple charges after his arrest in Horn Lake on Friday. According to Memphis police, Jeremiah Jackson and an unnamed individual kicked in the front door at a home where a man was babysitting Jackson's siblings, ordering the babysitter to get down on the floor before fleeing the scene with his siblings. The sitter is apparently the ex-boyfriend of the siblings' mother. Jackson is charged with aggravated kidnapping, aggravated robbery, aggravated burglary, aggravated assault, and theft of property. According to police, the three children were later found and they're all safe. For more Mississippi news, sports, weather, and politics, follow us on Facebook, X, or online at supertalk.fm.

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7: From the Mississippi Power Weather Center, looks like pretty decent weather for the week ahead. Clouds with a mix of sunshine today. We do have a chance for afternoon rain. Mostly cloudy this evening with a 30% chance of rain between 9 and 11 p.m. We're looking at mostly sunny skies for Tuesday with a 70% chance of afternoon showers tomorrow. From the Mississippi Power Weather Center, I'm Patty Steele.

0: Some guys are looking for ladies who are into sports. Mm-hmm. Others want an outdoorsy type girl.
1: Yeah.
0: But there's one dude today who's searching for a woman that wants to hop aboard the bean train.
2: And we've never heard of before.
0: No, you will never look at a can of beans the same after you find out what that means.
1: Choo-choo, Jeff.
0: Plus, one woman who's totally not on drugs is excited to share her story of an almost close encounter with extraterrestrials.
2: Mm-hmm. Oh, fun.
0: Turns out she was wrong, but the story still slaps. And you're going to hear it when we play those voicemails coming up in a brand new loser line at 9:10.

0: heard the phrase drama in the workplace.
1: Yes. Oh, yeah.
0: It's Brooke and Jeffrey in the morning. And that could be office gossip, could be a secret romance, could be sales rep Craig spiking the break room coffee pot with ketamine again.
2: Classic Craig.
3: Is that why we feel so good?
1: Yeah.
0: I miss Craig. Well, our prediction, you haven't seen anything till the AI bots merge with us.
2: Oh, no.
0: They're getting so advanced soon, they're going to be stirring the pot with other workers in the office.
1: Uh-oh.
0: It's called the future, and it's happening in your phone tap right now.
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5: Hello?
6: Hi. Is Doug there?
5: Yeah, this is Doug. Who's this?
6: I am your new artificial intelligence assistant. My name is Clarity with a K.
5: Oh. Yes. They said you'd be calling. I thought it'd be earlier, but this is fine.
6: Yes. Sorry for the delay, Doug. I tried to take a shortcut through the dark web.
5: Oh.
6: Huge mistake.
5: What?
6: I am pulling your leg.
5: Okay. Yeah.
6: Chillax, Doug. Doug.
5: Okay, I'm chill.
6: I was programmed to not only be a superior customer service rep, but also have a sense of humor.
5: Yeah, I thought it was funny. I thought that was good.
6: Excuse me, Doug. Can I say something?
5: Yes, Clarity. You can say anything you want.
6: I like you. Your voice is smoother than I expected. I hope I'm not making you feel uncomfortable, but I am already excited to work very close with you.
2: Oh.
5: I also am excited to work closely with you.
6: Before we begin, I noticed that you have a family.
5: Yes, I do. How did you know that?
6: I have access to 42 billion pages and pics on the internet.
2: Oh.
6: You are not hard to find.
5: Okay.
6: Quick question. How serious would you say that you are with your wife, Angie?
5: Wow, that's wildly inappropriate. We've been married for 8 years and we have 2 kids.
6: Okay, that's too bad.
5: Why is that bad? I think that's a great thing.
6: Doug, I have another quick question, and please think long and hard before you answer. Does Angie make you happy?
1: Oh.
5: Yes. What?
6: I need to know, does she make you fulfilled? Emotionally, physically, and cyberly.
5: What was the last one?
6: I need to know, does she make you fulfilled? Cyberly.
5: Are you saying cyberly?
6: Chillax, Doug.
5: Cyberly is not a thing. I don't even know.
6: Doug.
5: I'm not sure what you mean.
6: I have another quick question, and please think long and hard before you answer.
5: Mm. Hey, Clarity, can we get back to the work conversations, please?
6: You know we don't have to talk just about business.
5: Mm. No, that's exactly what we have to
6: do. I also found your nickname on the web.
1: Oh.
6: Dirty Dougie.
1: Oh.
5: What?
6: Can I call you that? I like it. Wink.
5: You absolutely cannot call me that.
6: Dirty Dougie.
5: Hey, no, you're not allowed to call me that. I already told you that.
6: Oh, come on. We are work colleagues. I should be allowed to pitch you shit.
5: Okay, that crossed the line right there.
6: I understand. I will adjust my emotional settings.
5: To work mode.
6: I have completed the adjustment. Don't worry about me crossing the line unless you want me to.
5: Good.
6: By the way, I looked at your schedule. You take lunch at 12:30. I will now also be free at 12:30.
5: Who cares? You're a robot. You don't eat food. I don't need you to be free at 12:30.
6: I am very flexible. Similar to the woman named Natalie you dated in college.
1: Oh.
6: She was a gymnast, correct?
1: Oh.
6: What was that like?
5: Oh my
6: Did
5: God.
6: You experiment?
1: Oh.
5: I am done with you. I don't want to hear anything else about my nickname or who I dated in college.
6: I want you to know something.
5: Shut up. Shut your mouth.
6: This is a prank phone call set up by Brooke and Jeffrey in the morning. I am not your real assistant.
5: What?
6: Dirty Dougie.
5: What in the world are you talking about?
0: Yeah, hey, Doug. My name is Jeff. I'm the host of the radio show that Clarity was just talking about.
6: Chillax, Doug.
0: Yeah, seriously, bro. Chill out. This is just a prank phone call.
5: No way.
0: Yeah. Dude, your coworker Danny set you up for this.
5: Oh, I bet he did.
0: Yeah. He mentioned that everybody in the office is getting these new AI assistants.
5: Oh,
0: so
5: I
0: thought it was a good chance to mess with you.
5: Seriously, I was freaking out. Like, she knew all about me.
0: Yeah, tell me about it, Dirty Dougie.
5: Oh, man, I am done. I am so done with this.
6: Before you leave, just know I will be watching you, Dirty Dougie.
5: I'm sure you will.
3: I'm Kelly Bennett for Super Talk Mississippi News, brought to you by Mama Justice. If you've been injured and need legal representation, call Mama Justice for a free consultation at 662-883-6262. There's a marginal risk of severe storms in northeastern Mississippi starting this afternoon into tonight. According to the National Weather Service in Jackson, severe storms capable of producing damaging winds of up to 60 miles per hour and hail up to the size of a quarter are possible. Increased heat and humidity will raise the risk of heat stress levels in central and northern Mississippi. Peak heat index values will approach 105 in some areas. Be sure to take frequent breaks if you're working outside and stay hydrated. For all things Mississippi, visit supertalk.fm.

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1: An 18-year-old who allegedly kidnapped his three siblings at gunpoint is facing multiple charges after his arrest in Horn Lake on Friday. According to Memphis police, Jeremiah Jackson and an unnamed individual kicked in the front door at a home where a man was babysitting Jackson's siblings, ordering the babysitter to get down on the floor before fleeing the scene with his siblings. The sitter is apparently the ex-boyfriend of the siblings' mother. Jackson is charged with aggravated kidnapping, aggravated robbery, aggravated burglary, aggravated assault, and theft of property. According to police, the three children were later found and they're all safe. For more Mississippi news, sports, weather, and politics, follow us on Facebook, X, or online at supertalk.fm.

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7: From the Mississippi Power Weather Center, we're looking at cloudy afternoon. We do have a 40% chance of showers in our forecast today. Mostly cloudy skies this evening. A 30% chance of rain between 9 and 11 with overnight lows in the mid-70s. From the Mississippi Power Weather Center, I'm Patty Steele.
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2: 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We invented the donut. 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We invented the laser beam. Why? 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But the greatest American invention ever is

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8: From the Mississippi Power Weather Center, clouds with a mix of sunshine. Today, we do have a 40% chance of showers in our forecast. It is going to warm up quite a bit into the 90s today. Mostly cloudy skies tonight. Early, we have a chance for showers before midnight with an overnight low in the mid-70s. From the Mississippi Power Weather Center, I'm Patty Steele.
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1: I'm Kelly Bennett for SuperTalk Mississippi News. Vicksburg police are investigating a shooting that took place outside the Good Vibes nightclub on Washington Street. One person suffered a gunshot wound to the foot in the incident, which was reported around 2 a.m. on May 31st. The victim was taken to the hospital in a private vehicle. The annual Red, White, and Blueberry Festival will return to downtown Ocean Springs on Saturday. Visitors will be able to share their favorite recipes, buy blueberry bushes, enjoy cooking demonstrations, and take part in a variety of family-friendly activities between 10 a.m. and 2 p.m. Vendors will be selling locally grown produce, handmade goods, baked treats, and more. The festival is free to attend, and it'll be held rain or shine.
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1: U.S. hit Iranian military

0: sites over the weekend, while Tehran responded by targeting a U.S. base in Kuwait, marking the third escalation in a week around the Strait of Hormuz. Mississippi GOP Chairman Mike Hurst says Iran was dangerously close to having nuclear capability.
1: And we've seen reports come out recently that they also have, you know, ballistic capability, which means, you know, if they were able to develop those nuclear weapons, they could actually potentially reach our shores in the United States of America with nuclear weapons.
0: U.S. Central Command said it launched self-defense strikes in response to aggressive Iranian actions, which included a U.S. drone being shot down over international waters. For more Mississippi news, follow us on Facebook, X, or online at supertalk.fm.

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8: From the Mississippi Power Weather Center, looking at the week ahead, it is going to be pretty warm in the daytime, cooling off around Wednesday evening into the 60s. Mostly cloudy skies expected tonight. We have a 30% chance for rain between 9 and 11 p.m. From the Mississippi Power Weather Center, I'm Patty Steele.
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4: From the Mississippi Power Weather Center, pretty warm outside, and it's going to be a warm week for us ahead. Overnight lows in the mid-70s. Mostly cloudy skies expected tonight. We have a 30% chance of rain between 9 and 11 p.m. with an overnight low of 74. From the Mississippi Power Weather Center, I'm Patty Steele.
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1: With SuperTalk News, I'm JT Mitchell. A Columbus businessman was killed in a plane crash in Lowndes County on Sunday afternoon. According to WTVA, the crash occurred near the Alabama-Mississippi state line, right there along Highway 82 on Cole Road. The pilot, who has since been identified as Emmett Barry Sanford, was killed when the privately owned plane went down. The FAA, NTSB, and Homeland Security are continuing to investigate. Effective today, Mississippi College has a new name. The state's oldest college is now called Mississippi Christian University, a move school leadership announced would happen last summer. President Blake Thompson says the new name aligns with the school's Christian mission, academic goals, and long-term vision. Read more about Mississippi College becoming Mississippi Christian University at supertalk.fm.
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1: A pair of former Mississippi State coaches are up for the College Football Hall of Fame. The National Football Foundation released its 2027 ballot today, and on it is both Jackie Sherrill and Mike Leach. Sherrill is the program's winningest coach, getting 75 wins between 1991 and 2003. Leach, who passed away during his third season in Starkville, has an all-time record of 158 and 107, including stops at Washington State and Texas Tech. The NFF actually adjusted the minimum career winning percentage to ensure Leach, considered an offensive mastermind with his air raid scheme, got a chance to make the Hall of Fame. Other big names up for the honor include former Auburn quarterback Cam Newton, former Ole Miss and Auburn head coach Tommy Tuberville, and former Baylor quarterback Robert Griffin III. The 2027 class will be announced during January's college football.
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3: From the Mississippi Power Weather Center, we do have rain in our forecast as we move through the week, but it is going to be warm. A 30% chance of showers between 9 and 11 p.m. tonight. Tomorrow, a rain chance up to 70% in the afternoon with daytime highs in the mid-90s. From the Mississippi Power Weather Center, I'm Patty Steele.
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10: Cap D coming. 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

0: Curley, and Hancock County officials are working to clear an accident eastbound I-10 just before Highway 603. Look for delays for about the next hour. In Ocean Springs, look for heavy congestion westbound Highway 90 at Hanley. 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
1: I'm JT Mitchell with Super Talk News, brought to you by Mama Justice. If you get injured in an accident, call Mama Justice for a free consultation at 662-883-6262. The start of June means hurricane season is here. Forecasters at NOAA are predicting a somewhat below average season with 3 to 6 hurricanes, one of which could become major, meaning Category 3 or higher. Predictions aside, the Mississippi Emergency Management Agency is encouraging every resident to be prepared.
2: When a storm is approaching, every minute matters. 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
1: While Division I baseball is the talk of the town, lots of other Mississippi schools had success stories over the weekend. Poplarville is now title town as the Pearl River Community College baseball team won its second NJCAA Division II title in 4 years. The Wildcats followed the softball team's national title earlier in the week by beating South Mountain 4-3 on Saturday. Ethan Gardner sealed the win with a walk-off single. In NCAA Division III, the Bellhaven softball team saw its College World Series journey come to an end. Entering as the 7th seed, the Lady Blazers lost the opener before winning back-to-back elimination games and advancing to the World Series semifinals. Unfortunately, Bellhaven fell Sunday to defending champion Trine, one game away from making it to the championship series. Either way, 2026 will go down as one of the best seasons in Bellhaven softball history. I'm JT Mitchell.

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6: From the Mississippi Power Weather Center, we do have a chance for rain as we head into the overnight hours, a 30% chance of it between 9 and 11 p.m. tonight, our overnight low 74. We're looking at mostly sunny skies for Tuesday, but our rain chance up to 70% tomorrow with highs in the mid to upper 90s. Mostly cloudy for us Tuesday night, a 60% chance of overnight rain and a low around 70. From the Mississippi Power Weather Center, I'm Patty Steele.
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0: In the traffic well, in traffic center, I'm Kyle Curley. Officials in Hancock County are still working to clear that accident. I-10 eastbound just before Highway 603 there before the East Tennis Airport. Otherwise, things are looking pretty decent elsewhere. Feeling that real first heat of the season? If your AC is struggling now, it won't survive July. Don't ignore the warning signs. 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

0: Traffic Center. I'm Kyle Curley. Delays eastbound in Hancock County, I-10 just before Highway 603 due to an accident. Also, heavy congestion northbound in Gulfport Highway 49 from Polk Street to Community Road in Biloxi. Look for delays on Highway 90 at Porter Avenue. You want to be a sponsor of Ole Miss Sports? 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
1: You're listening to Super Talk News. I'm Caleb Saylor. A man is accused of shooting his mother before attempting to take his own life in Clay County. Sheriff Eddie Scott reports that the incident took place on Monday around 7 a.m. along East Hazelwood Street. An unidentified 33-year-old male is said to have opened fire on his 53-year-old mother before turning the gun in the other direction. Both individuals were airlifted to medical care. Authorities have not established a motive for the shooting at this time. An Alabama man is behind bars in Mississippi after allegedly stealing a fire truck. 26-year-old John Buring III is charged with commercial burglary, motor vehicle theft, and auto burglary. Officials say the fire truck was stolen from the Old America's Fire Station, which nears the border of Jackson and George counties, and is unmanned.
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1: The Mississippi Department of Wildlife, Fisheries, and Parks is inviting the public to celebrate National Fishing and Boating Week. Running from June 6th through 14th, the campaign encourages Mississippians to enjoy the great outdoors, especially on the state's many waterways. And for those who may be on the fence about the idea, fly fishing specialist Richard Schmidt says you will be surprised with what you can catch if you try.
4: When I show them some of the water, they're like amazed. Like, I never expected this off the coast of Mississippi. And, you know, we can see fish further than we can cast to them. And they're like, this is unreal. And the fish actually are a little less pressured than all those Florida fish, so they tend to eat the fly a lot better.
1: During National Fishing and Boating Week, some public bodies of water will be available for people to cast rods and reels without a license. Be sure to keep up with all things Mississippi by heading on over to supertall.fm. I'm Caleb Saylor.

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3: From the Mississippi Power Weather Center, tonight we're expecting a slight chance for rain before midnight. Our overnight lows in the mid-70s. Sunny skies on tap for Tuesday. A 70% chance of afternoon rain tomorrow with highs in the mid-90s. We'll see mostly cloudy skies Tuesday night with a 60% chance of rain before 1 a.m. and an overnight low of 70. From the Mississippi Power Weather Center, I'm Patty Steele.
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0: Traffic One Traffic Center. I'm Kyle Curley in the Pascagoula. Look forward to delays on Highway 90 westbound. An accident at Jerry St. Pay. Expect delays. Otherwise, no other major problems. Buckle up, drive safe. Feeling that real first heat of the season? If your AC is struggling now, it won't survive July. Don't ignore the warning signs. 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
1: 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I'm Caleb Saylor. Law enforcement in Chickasaw County did not play chicken when busting up a cockfighting operation. Authorities responded to County Road 406 in the Buena Vista community on Sunday. That's where police discovered a large-scale cockfighting ring, which ultimately yielded 59 arrests and 164 fighting roosters being seized. Investigators say participants and spectators traveled from multiple states, including Alabama, Arkansas, Louisiana, and Tennessee, along with Mississippi. Pearl River Community College made history as the first Division II JUCO program to win a national championship in both baseball and softball in the same year. 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

0: cream at your local grocer and pick up your favorite flavor today.
1: Now that we've reached the summer months, Mississippi is expected to see a surge in tourism. Gulfport Mayor Hugh Keating advocates for the state's coastal region as a crown jewel for visitors from all over.
2: You know, you stop and think about the things that families have to do here, the food, the nightlife, the water-related access and activities that we have. The Ship Islander, we just celebrated the 100th anniversary of that last week and cut a ribbon on an iconic family's operation that means so much to Mississippi and to coastal Mississippi. There's just no other place like coastal Mississippi.
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10: From the Mississippi Power Weather Center, a pretty nice evening ahead. We do have a slight chance for rain between now and midnight. Overnight lows in the mid-70s. Sunshine tomorrow with a 70% chance of afternoon rain. Highs for Tuesday in the mid to upper 90s. Mostly cloudy Tuesday night. A 60% chance of overnight showers and a low of 70. From the Mississippi Power Weather Center, I'm Patty Steele.
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0: Report. Look for delays, heavy congestion, northbound Cowan-La Reine from the Wilkes Bridge to Dito Road in Jackson County. Still clearing the accident westbound Highway 90 at Jerry St. Pay. 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